this wicked crown. Keep me away from the devil's palm. I am the Lamb.

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You're the salt, I'm the lemon on the top. Heart quickens, south of the river. 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Street light flickers, feel it in my blood. 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

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Miss with the attitude. If not, you gone. I miss. Ain't nobody got time for that. Ain't nobody got the sign like that. Okay, wait. Ain't nobody got the mind like that. I'm too attached. I'm too side Budapest. Yeah, who the guest? The kid they are rude against will be up in this bitch right

And I seen it time and time again. New season had to stretch. Warmed up, now I ain't stressing. Post EP got depressed. So I pay that price. Got me on every bet. What they do, I do it best. Don't play me like that, nah. Don't play me like

0: André Santos, na RTP, Antena 3.
1: How music itself goes, you know, the simplest thing to forget is that what music is about, and any kind of art form is about, is creating the kind of things that you think are beautiful. In other words, when you sit as a piano player and you're creating, you have to learn to be certain about what you like.

0: He plays a trick on me. I go up to his floor, but he's playing dead, lying still. In the hallway, I panic, but then I see his smile. Is this it?
1: I think it is.
0: Is this it?
1: I think it is.
0: With the sharp black eyes, he sees my soul. Is this it?

mandate or a landslide. 21% voted for Skippy and 3-4% voted for somebody else who might have been running. But oh yeah, I remember. In this year that we have now declared the year from Shogun to Reagan, I remember what I said about Reagan. Minute. Acted like an actor. Hollywood. Acted like a liberal. Acted like General Franco when he acted like governor of California. Then he acted like a Republican. Then he acted like somebody was going to vote for him for president. And now we act like 26% of the registered voters is actually a mandate. We're all actors in this, I suppose. What has happened is that in the last 20 years, America has changed from a producer to a consumer. And all consumers know that when the producer names the tune, the consumer has got to dance.

understand. Natural resources and minerals will change your world. The Arabs used to be in the third world. They have bought the second world and put a firm down payment on the first one. Controlling your resources will control your world. This country has been surprised by the way the world looks now. They don't know if they want to be Matt Dillon or Bob Dylan. They don't know if they want to be diplomats or continue the same policy of nuclear nightmare diplomacy. John Foster Dulles ain't nothing but the name of an airport now. The idea concerns the fact that this country wants nostalgia.

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But since John Wayne was no longer available, they settled for Ronald Reagan. And it has placed us in a situation that we can only look at like a B-movie. Come with us back to those inglorious days when heroes weren't zeros, before fair was square, when the cavalry

on again. Civil rights, women's rights, gay rights, it's all wrong. Call in the cavalry to disrupt this perception of freedom gone wild. God damn it, first one wants freedom, then the whole damn world wants freedom.

Comerciais, com Luís Oliveira. 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

0: som dos bombos fortes da cena punk dance atual. 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Seguimos já com Joe Anon e McDonald's, é o seu mais recente single.
1: Last night I went out half drunk for a McDonald's, came back with absolutely nothing but a parking ticket and 3 points. All I wanted was a triple cheese, they say good things come in threes, but I've been bronze since nursery, and personally it's just not on no more, so I've decided to go for gold like the Marlboros I've been smoking. I'm gonna win first place like them PED swimmers who win all the events at

And you're never too important to be nice to the ones who need it. You'll have to face it while you can and come to realise that everything in this life is a lie. And there's no time like the present, and I spend it indoors thinking about my life and how it used to be. And what went wrong along with it. Every mistake I made was three quarters of the pile. And you don't have to have a massive paycheck to tell right from wrong. It's about looking after one another, and that's where we always go wrong.

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And there's no time like the present, and I spend it indoors thinking about how my life used to be and what it was like and what went wrong along with it.

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But there was a kindness in what you cut again. But there was a kindness in what you did. How each night you cut again. How each night you waited for me to leave so you could cut again. How each night you waited for me to leave so you could be alone with my body. It was just a dream. 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

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You understand? We were Goodfellas, wise guys.

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